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Hello, goedenavond. 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It's called Here I Go Again. 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

Palmer Rail. 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The conductor asked the engineer just what time the train was due, and all the little hens in the boxcar cried, "Half past the blues." Like the monkey told the lion from up in the coconut tree, he said, "You are the most ignorant jackass that I've ever seen." The lion said, "Why don't you come down here and share that point of view?" The monkey said, "No, no, I'll see."

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A family of choice, not an accident. Sometimes as soon as something gets started, it's over.

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So we take a walk down this haunted hall, or stumble through a shattered recall. I know there's nothing to relive, it's just the shape of it all. I don't want it different, don't want it again, but value for value, now I'd never want it to end.

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Other things just make you swear and curse. When you're chewing on life's gristle, that grumble, give a whistle.

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1: From one hit to the next, there's always another hit song in the way. And you're in the middle of another long set right now.

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1: Slow it down, boy, so you can listen longer.